don't bring everybody down like this. 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It will soon pass, whatever it is. 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

0: We need a holiday. We're gonna ring a rang-a-dong for a holiday.
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0: We're gonna ring a rang-a-dong for a holiday.
1: Put your arms in the air, let me hear you say.
0: We're gonna ring a rang-a-dong for a holiday.
1: Mike and Jing and Sven, we're here to stay.
0: We're gonna ring

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1: Yeah, it's definitely like he's just cruising for cruising.
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0: Before you go, there's something I want you to have.
1: Oh, it's beautiful. But wait a minute, isn't this...
0: Yeah, yes it is.
1: But I thought the old lady dropped it into the ocean in the air.
0: Well, baby,

Yeah, I'm still in love with you. 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I wish that I was better at the things I do. I say I don't care, it's nothing.

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State your rights lightly. Leave your wicked minds outside. 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
1: I see a tree, I see a house, I see children playing, going inside and out. I see sunflowers everywhere, and a big scarecrow with a hat on his head.